pussy, I see what you mean. Classify smoke when I'm on the road. Nigga, I don't smoke on regular weed. I don't make this records, I send 9 shots at niggas that's mentioning me. I leave the standing hoes waiting. I need a standing ovation. I ain't saying that he telling, but how they give him probation. I gotta change location. I make these hoes flirtatious. I got a new pole aiming. Up it, up it.

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0: boulders.
1: Then slipped back, so we killed like three. 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He got bored. Step for the cause, two L's, my dog tryna go for a walk. Caught my man, he got bored. 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SAD stone skanks, we trust, but at times I bring my sword. 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
1: I've got a pocket rocket in my coat, but I spent like a rack on my coat, I'll burn it. 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I don't wanna hear no talk from my man, we already burned him, many deserved it. I don't wanna hear that we ain't been scoring, he got turned to runs and I burn it. Holes and fences still trying to pre man, three steady ren, he was out trying to glee man. 144, but we fried up three man, that I really wanna see man. Please don't talk about the shaving days, every single op block done felt our blades. It was very nasty when we got down, we spare strawberry and jam, ask how.
2: I spent too many years in the jailhouse, security ship outs got me on tour. Every wing, every landing that I touched down, no cap, but something got bored. Chips got low, news reports, 60s pull up and turn up the wall. West on west, them man, their cap, points on points, my niggas them scored. Trust. Back then, it was us doing 2-4-4s in the four doors, letting that bang. That drill us. It, fate, any estate, fuck your TOGs, it was jump out gang. Jump most out. Of your teams being chinged or blamed, shot or stabbed, that's facts on facts. Aye. Don't talk about GB's winning, free squint, see bout, get back gang. Free

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1: I mean, I told you in the first interview, I mean, she gave me, and then I gave her some, I do,
2: But what do you mean by that she was black part? Is she, are you saying
1: that's because of what she said.
2: So is she no longer black?
1: That's what she said.
2: Oh, she didn't say that.
1: Yeah, she did. Black, that, come on, black, don't make me sad.
2: Okay.
1: You're doing me bad.
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2: Lights on me, pin me to the ceiling, I'm a chandelier. 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I'm a big gun touter, ass game promoter. 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
1: You don't wanna live like me. 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

0: I'm a road model, come from selling cocaine. 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
1: You know, we just got this shit early and they this keep playing games like that. Bitch, you know that was 100 love.
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0: You are now listening to Young Chanks. You are now listening to Young Chanks. You

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0: Told him I'm the capo, put this desert to you, papo. 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

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You niggas in trouble. You niggas in trouble. You niggas in trouble. You niggas in trouble. You niggas in trouble. You niggas in trouble. You niggas in trouble. You niggas in trouble. You niggas in trouble. You niggas in trouble. You niggas in trouble. You niggas in trouble. You niggas in trouble. You niggas in trouble. You niggas in trouble. You niggas in trouble. You niggas in trouble. You niggas in trouble. You niggas in trouble. You niggas in trouble. You niggas in trouble.

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0: I just linked up with Buck, and I'm with Alex in Berlin.
1: Yes.
0: Gravity surfing, cavities hurting. 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
1: Welcome to the Fly Trap.

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1: Breeze.
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1: Jeez.
0: In the Bay Area, I fly your head like it's golf.
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In the Maybach John was driving, I was thinking I done came a long way from riding dirty until they sound the sirens. I refused to search, then they bring the K9s. 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

0: 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On my page trying to see what I make, but I can't let them know how much dough that I got.
1: Hey yo, Zach, who's this, bro?
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3: R.I.P. the fallen Bliggies.
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0: 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Free Tiny Mayhem.
1: Free my nigga Tiny John Boy. 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Yeah. 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

the P. Case papers looking like an August catalog. It don't help that our faces bait like David Hasselhoff. It was just our shavers. We would have been aiming, but I didn't come with a whap like Meg Thee Stallion. First night on a wing and a thing, I got a tree like Travelodge. 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First said they got it on camera, but then they get it all on camera. 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
1: Damn.

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Counting the half a ticket by hand with my Michigan homeboy Vito. 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Just lost an M, minor setback. 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Yeah, yeah. 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

0: show my ass, just watch me. 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Falling on these fuck niggas like I got a cheat code.
1: Damn.
0: Yeah, that little nigga in beast mode.
1: Damn.
0: The dope boys, that was my hero.
1: Damn.
0: Your bitch ain't nothing but a free throw. Do what I want, a nigga, like I got a cheat code.
1: Damn.
0: That bitch ain't nothing but a freak hoe.
1: Damn.
0: 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Nigga, why you crying to that bitch like Neo?
1: What?
0: You a square ass nigga like Theo.
1: Huxtable.
0: When money call, it's time to Geo. 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
1: Flintstone.
0: Shooting dice with my 95-year-old grandma at the casino.
1: Boom.
0: Counting half a ticket by hand with my Michigan homeboy Vito.
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1: Auger Production.

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1: Not checkers,
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0: a new batch from scratch, huh? 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
1: Kel-Tac, ride a shotgun in a Hellcat. 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

With the collar pad, I got mine right here in the product bag. 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Kinda blue, Benji pink, feeders like a sweet steak. Hustle with the flow, pimp a hole like DJ. Walking through the city like Diddy, get my cheesecake. Sacking up Pringles like Frito-Lay. I'm so proud of my penny like DJ Nate. 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I'm the one with the scrap, 101 collar press. Okay, way up, bag up, sell up, Maxo, Maxo, Maxo, Maxo.

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0: nigga. 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
1: Put some respect on the game. 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I wanted money, but it came with some fame. Know them killers gon' aim for your brain. No crossing over, better stay in your lane. I'm

0: 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OG Bobby Joss. OG Bobby Joss. OG Bobby Joss. OG Bobby Joss. OG Bobby Joss. OG Bobby Joss. OG Bobby Joss. OG Bobby Joss. OG Bobby Joss.
1: It's a kid in the ghetto. I don't care about that. That's a well-known fact. That's a well-known fact.
2: If you a fucking rat, don't talk to me.
1: Even if I knew you since a kid in the ghetto,
2: I don't care about that. That's a well-known fact. That's a well-known fact.

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It was 10s and 12s doing up road before 16s and features. Should've seen a foreplay, the spin was sweet, sweet, sweet like Shensia, cleaning teeth like Colgate.

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1: The 45 smoke. 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The 45 smoke. The 45 smoke. The 45 smoke. The 45 smoke. The 45 smoke. The 45 smoke. The 45 smoke. The 45 smoke. The 45 smoke. The 45 smoke. The 45 smoke. The 45 smoke. The 45 smoke. The 45 smoke. The 45 smoke. The 45 smoke. The 45 smoke. The 45 smoke. The 45 smoke. The 45 smoke. The 45 smoke. The 45 smoke. The 45 smoke. The 45 smoke. The 45 smoke. The 45 smoke. The 45 smoke. The 45 smoke. The 45 smoke. The 45 smoke. The 45 smoke. The 45 smoke. The 45 smoke. The 45 smoke. The 45 smoke. The 45 smoke. The 45 smoke. The 45 smoke. The 45 smoke. The 45 smoke. The 45 smoke. The 45 smoke. The 45 smoke. The

0: notice you.
1: Yo, Hustler, man. 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
1: Got a man trying to chase me a milli. 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Free all my lurky riders, sliders, all of them used to get drilly. Notorious like Biggie, trying to do a one shot kill like Wiggy. Do that thing like Pee Wee or Squilly, NLMB like Herb and Bibby. Free the man, them though, two trap giddy. News reports, the headlines were silly. Still got faith in this blicky, blicky, like my girlfriend is pretty. You want money like me, I want money like

0: play still. Yes, Luke Cage, man's hard to kill. All sounds good, man's out here still. But he didn't know that the man them did that. 4-4 bounced him, big man dig that. 17, I was out there on the ridgeback. Numerous 3-2s, then came a Big Mac.
1: Wash, got a man trying to chase me a milli. I ain't happy with 100 quiddy. Three all my lurky riders, sliders, all of them used to get drilly. Notorious like Biggie, trying to do a one-shot kill like Wiggy. Do that thing like Peely or Squilly. NLMB like Herb and Bibby. Free the man them though, two-trap giddy. News reports, the headlines were silly. Still got faith in this blicky, blicky, like my girlfriend is pretty. You want money like me, I want money.

0: bands being focused. He got shot, now he's on the net being stupid. See him again, we gon' shoot him. I get guap, I ain't going broke, I'm stupid. It's not making money, then remove it. And Skengs, his trust is serious. Swaps on deck on my daughter's birthday. Feel my lurky riders, sliders on the landing, missing birthdays. I'm going mad trying to chase me a milli. I ain't happy with 100 quiddy. Feel my lurky riders, sliders, all of them used to get drilly. Notorious like Biggie, trying to do a one shot kill like Wiggy. Glue that thing like Peel or Squilly. NLMB like Herb and Bibby. Free the man, them though, two trap giddy. News reports, the headlines were silly, silly. Still got faith in this blicky, blicky. Like my girlfriend, it's pretty. You want money like me, I want money like Diddy. Free spaz, we're gonna leave it red like Trippy. Four fours on the way to what? Flames, man, could it even take it to blue?
1: Skull. Monroe.

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We're going to be out to arrest you. 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

0: Yeah, Bangs and Flea Lord, Snake Strip, another new joint. 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
0: It's Lord Mob Volume 1. I'm Peter Rosenberg. 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

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All depend how they play that rhyme. I bet your hardest ain't fucking with me. Set it off, it ain't nothing to me. You wouldn't know it if it wasn't for me.

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1: 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Fat ass thicker than Ari.